Naturally, your entrance is grand. Red carpet rolls out, on the side they stand, worshipping you like a god, like a goddess. Somehow, you remain modest. Flashbulbs pop, paparazzi goes wild. With amazing grace, you walk and smile.

0: 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Get a hotel, never bring them to the house.
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2: Характер осені в кожній пісні Новолайн.

Yo guys, what's up? My name is Kubrick and you are listening to Kubrick's Conference. Today I play a lot of new tracks by artists like Tiesto, Eli Brown, Halo, Armin van Buuren, RT, DOD, Kreider, Tomovac and many more. So I hope you enjoy the next 60 minutes. I'll speak to you next time.

Yes, this is Dave Baker with another 60-minute slice of Heavenly House music here on Hot House Hours Radio. As always, I'm breaking more rules than Manchester City by not sticking to a particular subgenre, but hopefully that's why you enjoy the show. Coming up on episode 337, we have tunes that hit harder than Lizzie Borden. Yes, I've been watching Netflix, including a monster track from Kreider, DOD and Armin van Helden's show It's Twice as Nice When They Team Up. We also have Salado, Mark Knight and more in a show packed with pure club energy. We kick off with this superb tune from the UK. This is Raffi with one of the tracks from her new EP. This is called Keep It.

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Serving up the entree this week was Loop De Loop and Gemma Bolt with Love Drug out on David Penn Zubana Recordings, and flowing nicely from that is Sergeant Slick getting our attention with this remix of Soul Central's Strings of Life.

This is Hot House Hours, the show for lovers of all house music. And I must say, as much as I love my tech and melodic house, you can't beat good quality soulful and uplifting tunes. I wish there was more of this stuff getting released. In the mix, we heard It's Coming with Ultra Nate teaming up with Crush Club. We then heard from Kevin Turek and Honey Love with Good Measure, and I like it. Keeping the soulful grooves going, we head now to Rush Avenue. Isn't that close to annoyingly slow Walker Street? And this is Superstar.

One of the things I love about this show is how it weaves in and out of subgenres, and if I couldn't do that, it would be hard to bring you a lot of the music I feature, such as the last two tracks on The Deepest Side of House. We just heard Deep Dish with Physical, and it's great to hear an original tune from those guys. And before that was a lovely soulful sound from Francesco Capodaglio with Just One More Moment, coming out on October 16, which is one of those tracks I didn't think I could fit into the mix, but swapped a lot of things around to accommodate it. It's funny how a show can completely change with one track, but this next one was also a late arrival that made me reorganize a set list. Let's enjoy some retro sounds, starting with Kreider and Set Me Free.

Increasing the heat here on Hot House Hours, we heard Manchester duo Salado, Fully Charged, with their latest collab Free, and that was followed by that twice as nice DOD and Armin van Helden collab. Now I have a very neglected second podcast called In Transition, which is where I post various random mixes. At some point in the future, I hope to showcase other DJs playing anything from amapiano to drum and bass. I've just uploaded a down-tempo mix, which at the time of recording has a massive 56 plays. That shows you how neglected that show is. If you like more chilled beats, look up the In Transition podcast and give it a little more support. Up next is a track that reminds me so much of a tune called Soul Grabber, which none of you have probably heard of. This is Who with Burning Deep.

Taking us up to the end of the show and getting a little freaky was Lefty and SNRS, which I believe is a devalment of Sunrise, but you guys probably know more than me. We then heard from frequent collaborators Mark Knight and James Herr, with DJ PP joining the Miami Vice party. I'll leave you with Kasim's latest called Your Lovin' and Your Body by Mirabelle and Talitha. Don't forget, this is just the first hour of a 2.5 hour uninterrupted mix, which you can find on the Hot House Hours podcast right now. It's free and on all platforms except Spotify. That's it from me. Hopefully you'll join me again next week for more smoking new releases and even hotter promos. See ya.

Україні перша година. Пісня за піснею на Nova Line. I wanna see every one of you with your hands in the air. 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

Yes, this is Hot House Hours, back with another fresh selection of new releases and smoking hot promos. We have an unbelievable lineup this week with so many hot tunes received lately. I had to create a 2.5 hour mix for the podcast so I could feature as many tunes as possible. In episode 336, we have a super cute one from Luke Alexander. Joel Corey drops in with a nice piano remix. And if you love uplifting sounds with an old school vibe, we have an absolutely huge Hands in the Air tune closing out the show, so stick around for that. We get the party started this week with the latest from Blondish, and as always, it's another smooth sound from the talented Canadian. This is YY.

This is Dave Baker bringing you the latest and hottest house music releases. And kicking us off, we heard German producer Thandi with Nothing Like You coming out on October 16. This has come direct from the Selected label, so you won't hear many DJs playing that one at the moment. That was followed with Stay For Love by Cascade and Brianna Grace. And that's one of three tracks from Cascade's origin album that I featured on the podcast this week. We're still only getting warmed up and we're going to head off now to the US. And this is Luke Alexander with 7 Miles High.

Bringing the club to you. This is Hot House Hours Radio with the feel-good tunes to get your day or night off to the best possible start. And in that last slice of happiness, we heard Spanish producer Rokes with Stars Align before heading to Sweden with Eric Steen transitioning from his Afro House roots to what the label says is indie dance, but this definitely has a commercial pop sound to it. Here's another one of those red-hot tracks that's just come out. This is Joel Corry with his remix of AVE's

Wherever you are in the world right now, I hope you're enjoying this week's selection. If this is your kind of music, drop me a DM on Instagram at Hot House Hours or at DJ Dave Baker, as I love to know what you think. And it's nice to have a little chat as well. Just don't be weird or I'll be weirder back. In the mix, we heard a Dutch DJ who apparently can't keep still, Cleo Grooves. And I think I'm in love with her personally as much as I love her music. We then heard Needs No Sleep with a very piano-sounding track called Empty Room. Reminded me very much of the Eric Prydz classic from 2008. As we enter the second half of the show, we hear from the mysterious masked man, or men, Claptone. And this is Beautiful Times.

You'll often hear DJ say they'll take you on a journey, but how many take you from deep emotive melodies to uplifting piano anthems, switch to rhythmic drums, and get a little bit ravey towards the end? There's a little clue to what's coming up. In that last section, we heard Philippe Avelar and Disco Balls with Bass Talking, coming out on October 2nd, which is my son's birthday, so I've just reminded myself to get his presents, but I probably still forget. And then we heard the latest from multi-producer Jewel Kid with Scream and Shout. That's got me throwing shapes in the studio, and I've now just added more teasers to my grocery list for this week. Are you ready to get more ravey? Okay, let's do it. This is Talent with the skills to pay the bills. This is Express Yourself.

0: can break it down.
1: Taking us up to the end of episode 336 and another huge week for Hot House Music. We heard Lucas and Steve with their high energy track, This Ain't Just Music, fresh out on the Spinning label. And that was followed by another spinning track, this time from Damian Clark and Break It Down. We'll wrap up this week's episode with a track that I've been jumping to every time I listen back to this mix. The absolutely awesome new one from Lil and K1 called With Me, which is the epitome of getting high on a feeling, in my opinion. Don't forget, the Hot House Hours podcast has an extended 2.5 hour episode this week with bonus tunes from Alan Fitzpatrick, two more tracks from Cascade, Afrojack, Deadmau5, and so much more. Thanks for tuning in. See you next week.